tick tick tick tick tick tick tick tick tick tick tick tick tick tick tick tick tick tick tick tick tick tick tick tick tick tick tick tick tick tick tick tick tick tick tick tick tick tick tick tick 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

This is the main switch for takeoff along with other equipment. Cabin crew, please, and those for departure.

the train, she's too far. Gone with the rain, I tried to reach her. Nobody listened, I couldn't find her. I know the reason. Now look around, you're on your own. Nothing to find, there on your throne. You tried to reach me, nobody listened.

It's meant to be evidently. When I rock so eloquently, put the beat on and let me kill another whack MC. Gotta teach them. Never test me. I practice and study. Money running for the money, but to me they look so funny. You can't test the teacher. The teacher won't reach your tat. Through the speaker, you're weak and I sit your ass in the back. My lyric, when you hear it, you fear it. 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Your rhymes is whack like that. That we

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0: 1, 2, 3, 4, 1, 2, 3, 4.
1: Someone just shut the door.
0: 5, 6, 7, 8, 5, 6, 7, 8.
1: I for one like to be straight.
0: 9, 10, 11, 12, 9, 10, 11, 12.
1: Everyone is in it for themselves.
0: 5, 6, 7, 8, 5, 6, 7, 8.
1: I better run, it's getting late.
0: 1, 2, 3, 4, 1, 2, 3, 4, 1, 2, 3, 4, 1, 2, 3, 4, 0, 1, 2, 2, 1, 2, 3.
1: Everyone is looking at me.
0: 4, 5, 6, 7, 4, 5, 6, 7.
1: Think about if there's a heaven.
0: 12, 13, 14, 15, 12, 13, 14, 15.
1: Are you lying, standing or sitting?
0: 4, 5, 6, 7, 4, 5, 6, 7.
1: What happened from 8 to 11?
0: 8, 9, 10, 11, 8, 9, 10, 11, 8, 9, 10, 11, 8, 9, 10, 11, 8, 9, 10, 11. 1, 2, 3, 4, 1, 2, 3, 4.
1: Do you cook or eat fish raw?
0: 5, 6, 7, 8, 5, 6, 7, 8.
1: I better run, it's getting late. 1, 2, 3, 4, 5, 6, 7, 8. 1, 2, 3, 4, 5, 6, 7, 8, 9, 10, 11, 12.
0: I better run, it's getting late.

0: That's what you should do. You should be Dinosaur's manager.
1: Yeah, Dinosaur has like 10 managers.
0: They don't have any other managers.
1: They have like, are you kidding? They have a manager in every city.
0: It's such an easy job, though, to just tell them what to do, I think.
1: Yeah, but it's like they want you to do everything, you know, it's like they're the kind of band that...
0: Yeah, but that's easier to do everything than to just do some of it.
1: That's true.
0: It's easier to,
1: and have somebody else...
0: And then have somebody else fuck up what you've done by doing part of your job. It's like easier to just do the whole thing.
1: Yeah.
0: In some ways, I think like somebody like Red Cross would be easy to manage because they would just be so like, well, what do we do now?
1: No
0: and
1: doubt.
0: You just tell them and that
1: totally
0: would just
1: doesn't.
0: Be it.
1: They just want to rock.
0: Yeah, right. They don't want to do anything.
1: They just want to be rock gods. No matter
0: what. I see somebody hit a snare. So let's call Jay.
1: Okay.
0: See if we can.
1: Hello, is Jay there? Oh, yeah, could you just tell him that Kim and Suzanne called? Okay, thank you.